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We've been meeting here every day. 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
1: Stay for just a while. Stay and let me look at you. It's been so long, I hardly knew you.

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Ain't much an old country boy like me can't hack. It's early to rise, early in a sack. I thank God I'm a country boy. Well, a simple kind of life never did me no harm. Raising me a family and working on the farm. Days are all